0: The Chrissy Swan Show on Nova.
1: Let's go to the beach, eat, let's go get a wave. They say what they gonna say. Have a drink, clink, found a Bud Light. Bad bitch like me, it's hard to come by. The Patron, let's go get it down. The sound, yes, I'm in the zone. Is it 2, 3, leave a good tip. I'ma blow all of my money and don't give a

0: 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T's and C's apply. Yeah.
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1: Well, this is Jermaine and I talking about movie snacks. Like, it's hardly inspiring radio or award-winning radio.
0: We miss your Ricks.
2: We really do.
1: I'm sitting here talking to Jermaine about what's his favourite movie snack, and I thought my career was over. But Maddie in Caringbah's here. Good morning to you.
3: Good morning.
1: Hit us with it. What's your favourite movie snack, your ultimate movie snack?
3: I think definitely popcorn,
1: perfect,
3: lots of butter,
1: great,
3: and then
1: yes,
3: Maltesers in the middle.
1: Good stuff. Wow.
0: You chuck your Maltesers in the popcorn to melt it through.
3: Yes,
0: that
3: definitely
0: is a taste sensation.
1: Well, we've got the Woolworths Big Night in for you. Congratulations.
3: Thank you so much. Have a good day. Yeah.

0: Gary Hilson. 7 to 8. So Ricky Lee and Tim. Quickie with Ricky's back. $300 after 8 o'clock. But now let's do this.
1: That's showbiz, kids.
0: Entertainment news.
1: Entertainment news.
0: Whack this in your diary. June 13 or July 3, New York City.
1: Mm-hmm.
0: Or Rhode Island. Taylor Swift, Travis Kelce's wedding day.
1: Oh, so soon.
0: Bang.
1: You reckon that close?
0: She loves 13. What can
1: she
0: I
1: does.
0: Say? And apparently a few Australian designers in the mix for
1: okay.
0: the wedding dress.
1: We do have some incredible designers here in Australia.
0: Yes, we really do.
1: Who are the people in the mix?
0: Zimmerman.
1: Oh.
0: She wears a lot of Zimmerman.
1: Okay.
0: And then other ones I can't pronounce. Paolo Sebastian. Dion Lee.
1: Yes.
0: Vellani,
1: who did Delta's Matuszewski, who
0: yep.
1: is incredible. Vellani did Delta's Eurovision dress.
0: Perfect.
1: You talking about fashion is my favourite.
0: That's why I'm moving on, because who is the newest billionaire in the world of music?
1: Okay, this is going to be surprising to a lot of people. You know our mate Jason Derulo?

0: Styles.
1: Imagine you and three mates jetting off to New York City for the trip of a lifetime.
0: How is everyone?
2: Harry Styles, live at Madison Square Garden.
0: Keep it on Nova.